0: That's a giant karaoke party. 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

0: Our Hope, Sammy Curry Shaw's big hit in 1993. She Don't Know She's Beautiful. Bring you back some good memories tonight. Yeah, I'm Vicky Ochoa on Texas Country 99.5 The Wolf. Yep, we're rolling with all your favorite country 90s hits, baby. I'm talking about we're going to be singing all weekend long. So if you're in the car, if you're grilling and chilling, if you're just getting off of work, I want to play that one song for you. That one song for you that makes you want to turn up the radio. 888-787-1995.
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What better way to say happy birthday, America, than doing nothing but 90s on this 4th of July weekend on Vicky Ochoa on 99.5 The Wolf. Y'all, coming up at 7:40, we're hooking you up with tickets to our country close-up pool party with Brothers Osborne at Omni Las Colinas. I went to

Congrats to the USA men's team. Moving on to the round of 16. Good luck Monday night from everyone in Texas country. 99.5 The Wolf.

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0: Hey, y'all, it's Sarah and Ryan from the Wake Up with the Wolf show. You know, Ryan, life's a dance, and I'm ready for a cowboy to take me away.
1: Well. Let's see, nothing but 90s, 4th of July weekend, just for you on 99.5, The Wolf.

0: Officially a retired man, y'all. It's John Michael Montgomery on Texas Country 99.5 The Wolf. I'm Vicky Ochoa. Yep, it's going down, y'all, on this Nothing But 90s 4th of July weekend. All weekend long, we are hooking you up with tickets to the biggest pool party. I'm talking about our country close-up pool party with Brothers Osborne going down at Omni Las Colinas, and this is a invite-only type of event, y'all. 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Plus, all winners are qualified to meet the bros before the stage. 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It's really personal. It's really intimate. 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
2: 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Jimmy Buffett's Coral Reefer Band is going to be at Dickies Arena. That's coming up on July 25th. On July 26th, Corey Kent's going to be performing at the Village Beach Club. And Gretchen Wilson comes to Billy Bob's, Texas. That's on August 7th. 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

fitting in on this Nothing But 90s 4th of July weekend on Texas Country 99.5 The Wolf. Big congrats to Team USA advancing to the next level of the World Cup. Yep, next round. Round 16 goes down Monday night at 7 o'clock versus Belgium.

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I'm Vicky Ochoa. Okay, so cool how the Texas Rangers are teaming up with Budweiser to break a world record. What it is,

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0: Now, you know we had to do some Alan Jackson tonight, baby, for this Nothing But 90s 4th of July weekend on Texas Country 99.5 The Wolf. I'm Vicky Ochoa. Can I just say God bless the Texas Rangers because they are doing something pretty American this holiday weekend. They are teaming up with Budweiser to shatter the Guinness World Record for the largest glass of beer, y'all. And if you know me, I love me some beer. And the Texas Rangers are building this 12-foot tall vinyl beer mug out at Globe Life Field. This massive vessel is designed to hold up to 6 gallons of beer, y'all. And if it goes down successfully, they will break the current record of 550 gallons of beer set in the UK in 2014. So the question is, what are they going to do with all that beer? I mean, we can't waste it, right? It's all part of the Texas Rangers Independence Day celebration. So check it out. The filling process will start at noon on Saturday and wrap up around 2 o'clock. So if you're going to the Rangers Detroit Tigers game, definitely look out for this big old beer mug.
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0: 99 by the Wolf. What's your 4th of July planned? Hit me up, 888-787-1995. Trevor, what's going down?
1: Just kind of diddle around the house, you know?
0: I sure do. 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But we eating good, though, right? Got any chicken, ribs, in the smoker?
1: I've got one. My other half made myself.
0: Yes, well, you enjoyed this holiday weekend, buddy.
1: You too.

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0: Tara and Ryan from the Wake Up with the Wolf show. It's totally true, Ryan. It's time to do the watermelon crawl.
1: Oh my gosh. Somebody video this. It's the Nothing But 90s 4th of July weekend all weekend long on 99.5 The Wolf. When the

0: Yes, we got all your faves lined up for this nothing but 90s 4th of July weekend. It's Brooks and Dunn on Texas Country 99.5 The Wolf. I'm Vicky Ochoa. So what big plans do you have this holiday weekend? How about meeting us up tomorrow night in Capel for the very unique 4th of July celebration, sensory and sensitive event going down at the Sound of Cypress Waters, kicking off at 5 o'clock, y'all. And this is a really special event. This is great for families who want to enjoy all of the 4th of July celebrations, but really on a quieter level. A big night planned with the Jimmy Buffett tribute band, balloon art, face painting, the creature teacher will be there. And with this event, there'll be no fireworks. It's being replaced by a stunning LED laser light show, Star Spangled Glow. I hope to see you there. Grab more info on the Sound of Cypress 4th of July celebration, sensory and sensitive event at 99.5thewolf.com.
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16: Not all screen time is created equal, and a new study out of Sweden is helping us understand this even better. So researchers followed more than 20,000 people over nearly two decades and determined that passive screen time, like sitting on the couch and watching television, raised someone's risk of dementia. But if they did something active, like reading, puzzles, or interacting with other people, this same group of people saw their risk of dementia drop. Just like you got to put the work in to keep your body in shape as you age, you basically have to do the same thing with your brain. A couple things I have found to help: working to learn something new every day, whatever it might be, challenging yourself in some way every day, and really importantly, staying socially active. Some days that means meeting friends in person. Other days, maybe an email, a text, or a phone call. Just stay engaged. I'm Dr. Sanjay Gupta, helping you live a better life.
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0: chasing that rainbow tonight, baby. It's Alan Jackson on our Red, White, and Wolf, nothing but 90s, 4th of July weekend on Texas Country 99.5 The Wolf. I'm Vicky Ochoa. Big victory for Team USA yesterday, advancing to the next round of the World Cup. Round of 16 is going down Monday versus Belgium in Seattle at 7 o'clock. And hearing the victory locker room speech head coach of the men's soccer team, Coach Mauricio, gave deserves an award because it was so inspiring.
1: Guys, impossible to describe the emotion and the feelings. It's amazing. It's amazing, guys. I think in the way that we compete, that we play, that we, therefore, when it was a tough moment, you appear and we show that we know how to compete, okay? You are warriors. We have talent. We have everything. We have unity that is the most important. Everything is possible, guys. Everything is possible. We were talking from the beginning. We are a little bit more close, but we need to keep being ambitious, playing the way that we play, competing how we compete. That is, you know, amazing. I am so proud of you. Guys, take me home. Take me home. Take me home. Vamos.
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1: 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Nothing but 90s, 4th of July weekend on 99.5 The Wolf.

0: your 4th of July planned? Hit me up, 888-787-1995. Trevor, what's going down?
1: Just kind of diddle around the house, you know?
0: I sure do. Sometimes the best type of weekends. But we eating good, though, right? Getting chicken ribs in the smoker.
1: I've got one. My other half made myself.
0: Yes. Well, you enjoy this holiday weekend, buddy.
1: You too. What's

0: While you're debating Shiner, Lone Star, or now even Yingling.
1: It's okay if you throw a White Claw in there, too. We won't tell.
0: We're playing the music.
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George Strait on this Nothing But 90s 4th of July weekend on Texas Country 99.5 The Wolf. I'm Vicky Ochoa with tickets to our country close-up pool party with Brothers Osborne coming up in 2 minutes, y'all.

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0: Hey, y'all, it's Taryn Ryan from the Wake Up with the Wolf Show. Throw on your Rocky Mountains and those Ropers. It's our nothing but 90s 4th of July weekend.
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0: Texas Country, 99.5 The Wolf. I'm Vicky Ochoa on this Nothing But 90s 4th of July weekend, y'all. And a really big event coming up. We just announced over the week our first country close-up pool party of the summer going down at Omni Las Colinas with Brothers Osborne. 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It's definitely going down. 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
13: A better life with Dr. Sanjay Gupta.
14: When you need your body to perform, but some of your muscles are having trouble, other muscles can sometimes help compensate. This is a great thing short term, but long term it can lead to serious and even chronic aches and pains. So if you've got nagging stiffness or irritation somewhere, don't push through it. Try to figure out why it's happening and how you can correct it. Strength and conditioning specialist Dana Santa says, performing exercises at a deliberate tempo makes it easier to notice when the wrong muscles are taking over, and also gives the intended muscles a chance to engage before that compensation kicks in. Dana suggests that starting with primary movement patterns such as squatting, hinging, pushing, pulling, rotating, and core can help make compensation easiest to identify and to address. I'm Dr. Sanjay Gupta, helping you live a better life.
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We fill in all the 90s vibes with Reba McEntire Fancy on this nothing but 90s Red, White, and Wolf 4th of July weekend. Y'all, I'm counting down the days. Clint Black kicking off opening weekend of the State Fair in Texas on Friday, September 25th.

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0: 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It's the Red, White, and Wolf Nothing But 90s 4th of July weekend.
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is Red, White, and Wolf, nothing but 90s, 4th of July weekend on Texas Country, 99.5 The Wolf on Vicky Ochoa. Okay, I'm telling you now, there's going to be a lot of roads closed tomorrow and Saturday due to all the 4th of July festivities. I'll fill you in with the updates next.

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0: We got a little bit of this, a little bit of that lined up for you for this Red, White, and Wolf Nothing But 90s 4th of July weekend on Texas Country 99.5 The Wolf. I'm Vicky Ochoa. With so many big fireworks shows going on tomorrow across DFW, the Dallas Police Department has officially put into effect a first-of-its-kind road closures for our own safety. Because, you know, people, they just like to stop on the freeway. And I'm just like, what are you doing? Don't do that. It's very dangerous. So the Dallas Police Department is putting a temporary closure that will affect the Margaret Hill Bridge, the I-30 and I-35 that approaches Woodrow Rogers Freeway, and 75 going toward Woodrow Rogers Freeway and the surrounding streets around Clyde Warren Park. They say the closures will start at 9 p.m. And y'all, please be safe tomorrow night. Don't be those dum-dums that park on the side of the freeway and trying to watch a fireworks show, especially with your babies in the backseat. Come on now.
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14: Everyone poops. It's not just the name of a classic potty training book. It's a universal truth. Even though everyone does it, almost no one wants to talk about it. Dr. Tricia Pasricha wants to change that. She's the author of a new book. It's called You've Been Pooping All Wrong. And she says there are three critical P's of pooping. The first is propulsion. Both the voluntary push you exert and the involuntary contractions that happen naturally within your body. Top line, when you feel the need to go, don't hold it. The second P is pliability, which refers to stool softness. The keys to this one are making sure you're drinking enough water and eating enough fiber. And the last P is for pelvic floor. If you can get your knees up above your waist while you're on the toilet, like on a stool or a garbage can or a stack of books even, that can make all the difference. I'm Dr. Sanjay Gupta, helping you live a better life.
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Loving some Diamond Rio for There's Nothing But 90s, Red, White, and Wolf, 4th of July weekend on Texas Country, 99 by the Wolf. I'm Vicky Ochoa. Fair Park Dallas is hosting their huge fireworks show tomorrow night, y'all. 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

Congrats to the USA men's team. 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

0: little bitty for this nothing but 90s Red, White, and Wolf 4th of July weekend on Texas Country 99.5 The Wolf. I'm Vicky Ochoa. Are you just getting off of work or are you just clocking into work and have us on? Call me. Let me know what you want to hear. 888-787-1995. Coming up in 10 minutes, we have some Brooks and Dunn. We got some Clint Black, State of Mind, some Kenny Chesney.
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21: Everyone poops. It's not just the name of a classic potty training book. It's a universal truth. Even though everyone does it, almost no one wants to talk about it. Dr. Tricia Pasricha wants to change that. She's the author of a new book. It's called You've Been Pooping All Wrong. And she says there are three critical P's of pooping. The first is propulsion, both the voluntary push you exert and the involuntary contractions that happen naturally within your body. Top line, when you feel the need to go, don't hold it. The second P is pliability, which refers to stool softness. The keys to this one are making sure you're drinking enough water and eating enough fiber. And the last P is for pelvic floor. If you can get your knees up above your waist while you're on the toilet, like on a stool or a garbage can or a stack of books even, that can make all the difference. I'm Dr. Sanjay Gupta, helping you live a better life.
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1: Yeah, that was one of the things, like, before, you know, anybody even really knew who I was. I kept covering his songs, and I wanted him to notice me so bad. And the first time I met him, I met his mom as well. And I remember her telling me, like, yeah, we knew about you before, you know, anybody else. Because somebody hit him up whenever I put Getting You Home on YouTube. And she listened to it and then showed Chris. Now just getting to write with him whenever, and just, it's surreal.
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out on nothing but 90s, 4th of July weekend on Texas Country, 99 by the Wolf. I'm Vicky Ochoa. If you're planning to go to FIFA Fan Fest to see the big fireworks celebration, just know street closures will be placed near gates 5 and 6 at Fair Park.

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0: before we call this night a donezo, how about winning tickets on Vicky Ochoa on this nothing but 90s 4th of July weekend? Yep, we're getting you into our country close-up pool party with Brothers Osborne coming up at 11:40 on The Wolf.
1: Well, I pulled out of Pittsburgh rolling down the eastern seaboard. 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

0: I hope you're loving and I hope you're vibing with all your favorites from the 90s. It's our Red, White, and Wolf, nothing but 90s 4th of July weekend on Texas Country 99 by the Wolf. I'm Vicky Ochoa. Big victory for Team USA yesterday, advancing to the next round of the World Cup. Round of 16 is going down Monday versus Belgium in Seattle at 7 o'clock. And hearing the victory locker room speech, head coach of the men's soccer team, Coach Mauricio, gave deserves an award because it was so inspiring.
1: Guys, impossible to describe the emotion and the feelings. It's amazing. It's amazing, guys. I think in the way that we compete, that we play, that we, therefore, when it was a tough moment, you appear and we show that we know how to compete, okay? You are warriors. We have talent. We have everything. We have unity that is the most important. Everything is possible, guys. Everything is possible. We were talking from the beginning. We are a little bit more close, but we need to keep being ambitious, playing the way that we play, competing how we compete. I am so proud of you. Guys, take me home. Take me home. Take me home. Vamos.
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0: What do you suppose the first thing country star Blake Shelton does after he records a song?
1: When I complete a recording, normally the first place I listen to it is just on my iPhone, believe it or not. 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And I know that's weird, but I feel like if you can make something sound incredible on that little tiny speaker, then you've really done something.
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0: Hey, y'all, it's Tara and Ryan from the Wake Up with the Wolf show. It's totally true, Ryan. It's time to do the watermelon crawl.
1: Oh, my gosh. Somebody video this. It's the Nothing But 90s 4th of July weekend all weekend long on 99.5 The Wolf.

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I appreciate you for rolling with us on this Nothing But 90s 4th of July weekend. 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

0: Hey, y'all, it's Taryn Ryan from the Wake Up with the Wolf Show. Throw on your Rocky Mountains and those Ropers. 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
13: You know, it's funny, when I think back to what the typical American dinner looked like when you and I were kids, there's usually some kind of meat featured at the center of the plate. Vegetables are there, but often thought of as a side dish. More and more, though, we are coming to realize that a plant-based diet, with little or no meat even, is going to be a healthier way to eat for just about everyone. New study out of the University of Hawaii Cancer Center found that eating a high-quality plant-rich diet that includes whole grains, vegetables, and fruits may prevent cognitive impairment even when people start that diet in their late 50s and 60s. Yeah, it's important to make sure you're getting enough protein, fats, complex carbohydrates. Just because you cut out or even cut back on meat, though, is not a license to eat whatever you want. Focus on eating whole, real foods. I'm Dr. Sanjay Gupta, helping you live a better life.
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1: 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Nothing but 90s 4th of July weekend. 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

0: Hey, y'all, it's Sarah and Ryan from the Wake Up with the Wolf show. You know, Ryan, life's a dance, and I'm ready for a cowboy to take me away.
1: 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It's the nothing but 90s 4th of July weekend just for you on 99.5 The Wolf.
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10: We talk a lot here about ultra-processed foods and the many ways in which they can negatively impact your health. They've been linked to weight gain, obesity, type 2 diabetes, cardiovascular disease, even cancer. And now a new study out of UCSF found that high ultra-processed food intake was associated with something called intramuscular fat, which is exactly what it sounds like. That's fat inside your muscles, which can cause them to become weaker. Now, in this particular study, the researchers noticed more wear and tear and pain in people's knees because of weakened thigh muscles. Cutting back on ultra-processed foods isn't easy. The CDC estimates at least half the calories in our diet come from ultra-processed foods. But if you're looking to eat cleaner, cutting out sugar-sweetened beverages, that may be the best number one thing you can do to try and get started. I'm Dr. Sanjay Gupta, helping you live a better life.
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0: Aaron Ryan from the Wake Up with the Wolf show. It's totally true, Ryan. 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
1: 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Somebody video this. It's the Nothing But 90s 4th of July weekend all weekend long on 99.5 The Wolf.

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10: I always liken it to being in a sandbox and just like calling a bunch of friends over and we're just going to make some stuff and see what happens. And the thing I keep being reminded of is that it's called playing music. And I think a lot of the times we all forget that because it's a job as well, but it's like it's playing. It's the first word is playing guitar, playing the drums, playing music, playing. 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
12: I don't know about you, but my social media feeds are flooded with lotions and potions and gadgets, all promising to unlock different components of longevity. But if you log off, take a step back from all the hype, you'll find that the actual keys to a longer, healthier life are hiding in plain sight. There are four of them. Number one, nutrition. The Mediterranean diet really is the gold standard. Number two, exercise. You should be getting 150 minutes of moderate intensity exercise or 75 minutes of vigorous intensity exercise every week, plus strength training and stretching. Number three, sleep. Sleep is when your body and your brain repair themselves. You should be getting 7 to 9 hours a night. And finally, number four often gets forgotten, socialization. It's not a bonus. 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I'm Dr. Sanjay Gupta, helping you live a better life.
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20: 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And my friend and designer, Farrah Queen from Oklahoma, came and helped me put my stamp on this place because I really wanted to make sure that it had some girl vibes and obviously a rhinestone saddle because everyone needs one of those. 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

0: Hey, y'all, it's Taryn Ryan from the Wake Up with the Wolf Show. Throw on your Rocky Mountains and those Ropers. 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

0: Smokey here, checking out the Wolf Concert calendar. Jimmy Buffett's Coral Reefer Band is going to be at Tiki's Arena. That's coming up on July 25th. On July 26th, Corey Kent's going to be performing at the Village Beach Club. And Gretchen Wilson comes to Billy Bob's, Texas. That's on August 7th. August 8th, you can see Kane Brown. 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

0: Hey, y'all, it's Tara and Ryan from the Wake Up with the Wolves show. You know, Ryan, life's a dance, and I'm ready for a cowboy to take me away.
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8: We talk a lot here about ultra-processed foods and the many ways in which they can negatively impact your health. They've been linked to weight gain, obesity, type 2 diabetes, cardiovascular disease, even cancer. And now a new study out of UCSF found that high ultra-processed food intake was associated with something called intramuscular fat, which is exactly what it sounds like. That's fat inside your muscles, which can cause them to become weaker. Now, in this particular study, the researchers noticed more wear and tear and pain in people's knees because of weakened thigh muscles. Cutting back on ultra-processed foods isn't easy. The CDC estimates at least half the calories in our diet come from ultra-processed foods. But if you're looking to eat cleaner, cutting out sugar-sweetened beverages, that may be the best number one thing you can do to try and get started. I'm Dr. Sanjay Gupta, helping you live a better life.
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10: Yeah, that was one of the things, like, before, you know, anybody even really knew who I was. I just kept covering his songs, and I wanted him to notice me so bad. And the first time I met him, I met his mom as well. And I remember her telling me, like, yeah, we knew about you before, you know, anybody else. Because somebody hit him up whenever I put Getting You Home on YouTube. And she listened to it and then showed Chris. Now just getting to write with him whenever, and just, it's surreal.
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0: Hey, y'all, it's Tara and Ryan from the Wake Up with the Wolf show. It's totally true, Ryan. It's time to do the watermelon crawl.
1: Oh, my gosh. Somebody video this. It's the Nothing But 90s 4th of July weekend all weekend long on 99.5 The Wolf.

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0: Hey, y'all, it's Taryn Ryan from the Wake Up with the Wolf Show. Throw on your Rocky Mountains and those Ropers. 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

0: Hey, y'all, it's Sarah and Ryan from the Wake Up with the Wolves show. You know, Ryan, life's a dance, and I'm ready for a cowboy to take me away.
1: 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Let's see, nothing but 90s, 4th of July weekend, just for you on 99.5 The Wolf.

0: Hey, it's Ryan Fox from the Wake Up With The Wolf Show, and it's all about celebrating as we do it big this 4th of July weekend with names you know on a first-name basis. Carrie, Darius, Eric, Riley, Thomas, and Rascal, as in Flats. Plus, we'll see if Ella Langley can make it 5 straight weeks at number 1 with Be Her. And how would you like to celebrate with a trip to see Tim McGraw? 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

0: 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It's the Red, White, and Wolf Nothing But 90s 4th of July weekend.
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Feeling like a Saturday on a Friday? Yes, please. Good morning. It's Cruz, 99.5 The Wolf, Texas Country. And are you kidding me? Better than Christmas morning and all 90s weekend. Oh, I'm so excited about this. 99.5 The Wolf, Texas Country.

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0: You didn't even have to ask for it. We just did it. Nothing but 90s, 4th of July weekend here in DFW on 99.5 The Wolf, Texas Country. Good morning. It's Cruz. Feel free to check in. We're live down here in Victory Park. 888-787-1995. I'm so nosy. I absolutely want to know what you're getting into. Like, Jess in Arlington, you've been working out for like 3 hours. Why?
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0: USA, World Cup men's team doing well. Of course, that red card that Balogun got, our best score, absolute BS. Our men back at it on Monday against Belgium in the round of 16. 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

Congrats to the USA men's team. 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

I'm not proud of this, and I'm sorry I have to do it, but I got to issue a swamp ass alert. It's going to be hot. Hot! All the way through 4th of July weekend. 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

0: Hey, y'all, it's Taryn Ryan from the Wake Up with the Wolf Show. Throw on your Rocky Mountains and those Ropers. 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

0: Once a hottie, always a hottie. Faith Hill. We're celebrating 90s country all the way through the 4th of July. Nothing but 90s, which is supreme. We can all agree on that. It's 99.5 The Wolf, Texas country. You want to see Brothers Osborne at our pool party we're throwing? It's invite only. So if you want to win, text the word brothers to 888-787-1995. Your shot to win some tickets right now. It's going to be fun. Some live music while you're lounging in the pool with an umbrella drink. Brothers Osborne playing. Come on. 888-787-1995 is the text number, and your keyword is brothers. Do that. We got these tickets all weekend. By the way, you'll be in the running to meet the guys, too. Good luck.
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britches right off your body with 90s country all 4th of July weekend at 99.5 The Wolf. We play Texas country. You want to hear something cool? Randy Travis is on tour with his original touring band and going to play here in DFW in October at the Longhorn Ballroom. That's going to be fun. He's on right now, 99.5 The Wolf.

0: 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It's the Red, White, and Wolf Nothing But 90s 4th of July weekend.
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0: It's 10 o'clock in Texas.

Good morning, y'all. It's Cruz, 99.5 The Wolf, Texas country. Oh, a 90s country. Nothing but 90s, which is what we wanted anyway for the 4th of July, especially for 250. Thank you so much for having us on. From Loxahatchee to the World Cup, Frisco to the 4th of July, you're on The Wolf.

0: Y'all, I'm legit giddy playing all these great 90s country songs for the weekend. Feels like a Saturday on a Friday. We'll take it. 99.5 The Wolf, Texas Country. And check in, please. I wonder what your plans are. 888-787-1995. Y'all got plans?
1: Yep, we're headed to Louisiana to visit some family and celebrate the 4th of July.
0: Oh, and it's perfect. You got 90s country to crank up?
1: We got the radio on. The music you guys are playing is the best, so.
0: When you get out of range, don't forget you can stream us, okay? 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Technology's great.
1: Oh, yeah, man. I've been listening to you guys since I was in high school.
0: 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Well, thank you for checking us out. Right back.
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1: 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And we're slanging 90s country, the best of all time, all 4th of July weekend long, right here in DFW.

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0: Hey, y'all, it's Sarah and Ryan from the Wake Up with the Wolf show. You know, Ryan, life's a dance, and I'm ready for a cowboy to take me away.
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He gets his orders from my mama. She makes him walk the line. You can find me in my wigwam.

Hearing that just makes me want to jump on 35 and head to Windstar and gamble all weekend. It's 99.5 The Wolf, Texas Country, 90s Country all weekend. We should do this every single weekend. Boss, are you listening? This is so much fun. Let me know what your 4th of July plans are. We're at 888-787-1995.

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2: 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The Wolf. Don't

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0: No fancy name needed.
1: Nope. They have a whole carnival set up with games and food and all sorts of stuff. And then people line up on the hill to watch the fireworks show at the end of the night.
0: Sounds awesome. 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

0: This song will be over in a second. Hang on. Big song, big finish, you know? There's Terry Clark. We are playing 90s country all 4th of July weekend, and happy 250 from the Wolf, Texas country. And check in if you got 4th of July plans. Of course I'm nosy. 888-787-1995. What you got going on?
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0: Does the show

An all-90s weekend, the only way to do it for America's 250 on 99.5 The Wolf, Texas Country. By the way, find me anywhere but Kaboomtown later. That's going to be a traffic nightmare. Even if you take an Uber, the surge charges ain't worth it. Matter of fact, I would go to Fort Worth for tomorrow, Panther Island. That's my favorite fireworks show ever. Gates open at 5 out there in Funky Town. It's The Wolf, 99.5.

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0: 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You want to shout out to all your sisters. What do you mean?
1: All seven of them.
0: Oh, Jessica, my God. Go ahead, shout them all out.
1: Jessica, Aaron, Grace, Trinity, Madison, Cadence, and Melanie.
0: Do you have any brothers?
1: Three.
0: And everybody's blood related?
1: Everybody.
0: You'll pretty much make up the entire population of Burleson.

0: Let's pause for a second and reflect on all the things that aren't going to get done again this weekend. We need a big pause for this one.
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0: Hey, y'all, it's Tara and Ryan from the Wake Up with the Wolf show. It's totally true, Ryan. It's time to do the watermelon crawl.
1: Oh, my gosh. Somebody video this. It's the Nothing But 90s 4th of July weekend all weekend long on 99.5 The Wolf.

0: Happy early weekend. Happy World Cup. 99.5 The Wolf. We're playing Texas country. Not only that, it's an all 90s country weekend. 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
16: A better life with Dr. Sanjay Gupta.
17: When you need your body to perform, but some of your muscles are having trouble, other muscles can sometimes help compensate. This is a great thing short term, but long term it can lead to serious and even chronic aches and pains. So if you've got nagging stiffness or irritation somewhere, don't push through it. Try to figure out why it's happening and how you can correct it. Strength and conditioning specialist Dana Santa says performing exercises at a deliberate tempo makes it easier to notice when the wrong muscles are taking over and also gives the intended muscles a chance to engage before that compensation kicks in. Dana suggests that starting with primary movement patterns such as squatting, hinging, pushing, pulling, rotating, and core can help make compensation easiest to identify and to address. I'm Dr. Sanjay Gupta, helping you live a better life.
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22: 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And I don't know, it just sometimes overwhelms me.

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0: So how do we feel about the couple that climbed the Empire State Building? By the way, count me out. No thank you to those kind of heights. My hands were sweaty just watching. Talking about it right now, they're sweating. Do we throw them in jail for a long time or give them some grace because it was romantic? The guy proposed up there. I thought it was sweet. 99.5 The Wolf.
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0: See, we're down here in downtown Dallas, Victory Plaza. I can hear you singing that from here. Great Garth song and doing 90s country all 4th of July weekend here at 99.5 The Wolf, Texas Country. What's going on, man?
1: I'm at the pool with my granddaughter and my wife, and we're just enjoying life, man.
0: I love to hear that. What's going on?
1: Check it out. So could you do 99.5, but I want my granddaughter to do The Wolf.
0: Oh, heck yeah. We have to now.
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0: Nobody, and I mean nobody, could have done that better.
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0: What's her name?
1: Her name is Maddie. What is your name?
0: I'm Cruz.
1: Cruz, nice to meet you, Cruz. 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

0: 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Proudly celebrating America's 250th with nothing but 90s. All weekend on The Wolf. It's
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Well, the weather this weekend, disrespectful. Best way to put it. Just sunny and hot. Might see some afternoon spotty showers pop up. Other than that, be in the lake or be in the pool and just cool off and enjoy life. 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

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The keyword is brothers to 888-787-1995. 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

0: You know, old school DJs back in the day would be like, yeah, we're wall to wall and treetop tall, everybody. Little Alan Jackson slanging 90s country all 4th of July weekend here at 99.5 The Wolf, Texas Country. What are y'all doing?
1: Okay, me and my best friend Morgan just drove all the way from Virginia Beach, Virginia, all the way back here. We just got back in town.
0: Dang, why were you way the hell up there?
1: Because I moved up there with my family, but then things didn't work out, so I was coming back and she flew all the way up there just to drive back down with me.
0: Wow, what an awesome best friend. And you got to admit, Texas is way better.
1: Hell yeah, it is.
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10: A better life with Dr. Sanjay Gupta.
11: I'm feeling lucky to have my college-age kids home with me for a few weeks this summer. And one of the things I know we're going to be talking about, AI. I've started to use it more often at the hospital to get fresh takes on patient problems that I'm trying to solve. And for my girls, well, I know that they are navigating college now with these new powerful tools, something frankly that you and I couldn't have even imagined when we were in school. But while it may be tempting to outsource your studying and your work to these large language models, I beg you not to. And that's because AI chatbots tend to reproduce what researchers call weird viewpoints. That's an acronym. Western, educated, industrialized, rich, and democratic. Look, AI isn't going away. And admittedly, it can be a really powerful tool. But you don't want it doing your thinking for you. I'm Dr. Sanjay Gupta, helping you live a better life.
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Got to say hi to Amy and the fam. They got the boat behind them, heading to Lake Ray Hubbard for the day. Feels like a damn Saturday, and I love it. Happy long 4th of July weekend, y'all. Happy birthday, Merca. 250. Looks good on you. Liza Jane is on the wolf.

0: 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It's the Red, White, and Wolf Nothing But 90s 4th of July weekend.
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10: Country star Miranda Lambert talks about her new Nashville restaurant, Casa Rosa.
11: I'm very happy to be the first woman to have a bar on Broadway. And my friend and designer, Farrah Queen from Oklahoma, came and helped me put my stamp on this place because I really wanted to make sure that it had some girl vibes and obviously a rhinestone saddle because everyone needs one of those. But I definitely have seen, since I've been going down there, all the girls doing exactly what I was hoping they would do, which was come there and party and have a place to feel safe and happy and really go honky-tonking.
12: A better life with Dr. Sanjay Gupta.
13: When you need your body to perform, but some of your muscles are having trouble, other muscles can sometimes help compensate. This is a great thing short term, but long term it can lead to serious and even chronic aches and pains. So if you've got nagging stiffness or irritation somewhere, don't push through it. Try to figure out why it's happening and how you can correct it. Strength and conditioning specialist Dana Santa says performing exercises at a deliberate tempo makes it easier to notice when the wrong muscles are taking over and also gives the intended muscles a chance to engage before that compensation kicks in. Dana suggests that starting with primary movement patterns such as squatting, hinging, pushing, pulling, rotating, and core can help make compensation easiest to identify and to address. I'm Dr. Sanjay Gupta, helping you live a better life.
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3: Our influences kind of run the gamut. 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So there's everything from country, you know, Alabama, to Motown. Trevor grew up in Detroit, so he had a lot of that. So there's a lot of pop, a lot of rock. I think Brad was a big Guns N' Roses fan. It runs the gamut, and I think you can kind of see that when you come see our show and hear our whole like body of work and all our songs. We cover all the bases, I think.
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8: Papa drove a truck nearly all his life. You know it drove Mama crazy being a trucker's wife. The part she couldn't handle was being alone. I guess she needed more to hold than just a tell.

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got to be freaking out if you're a Swiftie today. Taylor and Travis getting married. Madison Square Garden. Got like 1,000 people going to be there to attend. And 2-day celebration starts today. 99.5 The Wolf.

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Oh, man, how many times around Billy Bob's dance floor to that George Strait classic? It's 99.5 The Wolf, Texas Country. My name is Cruz. World Cup action today, right over here in Arlington. Australia and Egypt doing battle right now. And then our U.S. men's team back on the field Monday against Belgium. Moving on to the round of 16. We're looking great. You got the Wolf in a wink.

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0: There's the legend, Alan Jackson, 99.5 The Wolf, Texas Country. It's kind of sad to watch him hanging up after all these years. His final touring show was last Saturday. We got our country close-up pool party soon. Brothers Osborne is going to perform at it. And it's invite only, so I'm inviting you right now. Text the keyword BROTHERS, 888-787-1995 is the text number. Keyword is BROTHERS. Text to 888-787-1995. You can cool off with us and Brothers Osborne, have some drinks by the pool, be with your friends from the Wolves. It's going to be a good time.
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So much going on this weekend. I can barely keep up to tell you about it. World Cup here in DFW. Fireworks shows everywhere. We got Travis and Taylor getting married in Madison Square Garden here in a little while. You had a couple climb the Empire State Building, get engaged up there while protesting. I mean, who had that on their bingo card for 2026? 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

me. Oh, Shania Twain setting the vibe, setting the mood for this Friday afternoon is Vicky Ochoa hanging out with you for Jason Pullman. And we rolling, baby, on this nothing but 90s Red, White, and Wolf 4th of July weekend with Clint Black.

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0: Taking it back to the 90s, baby, with Lodestar on this Red, White, and Wolf, nothing but 90s, 4th of July weekend on Texas Country, 99 by the Wolf. I'm Vicky Ochoa. I swear I'm such a hater. Yeah, I had to mute some of my friends on Instagram because they're off today, chilling by the pool, hanging out at Lake Louisville. I'm like, hold on, I don't want to see that while I'm working. So if you're working, please check in with me. Let me know I'm not the only one that's working on this 3-day weekend. 888-787-1995.
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Brooks and Dunn is bringing back some good memories on this Nothing But 90s 4th of July weekend on Texas Country 99.5 The Wolf. I saw someone on TikTok say, if you put olives in your potato salad, please don't invite me to your 4th of July parties. I baby, don't knock it before you try it.

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loving this nothing but 90s 4th of July weekend as much as I am. Yeah, I'm Vicky Ochoa on 99.5 The Wolf. Please stay hydrated this weekend. And I'm just not talking ranch waters, y'all. I'm talking about real water, too. The heat index is supposed to feel like 105.

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0: Hey, y'all, it's Taryn Ryan from the Wake Up with the Wolf show. Have you heard about this? The Wolf wants to hook you up with free gas.
1: 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Make sure you're here when we tell you how. 6:50 Monday morning when you wake up with the Wolf.

0: That'll be key for this 3-day weekend, maybe 4-day weekend for some of you. I see you with your PTO. 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
8: 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But if you log off, take a step back from all the hype, you'll find that the actual keys to a longer, healthier life are hiding in plain sight. There are 4 of them. Number 1, nutrition. The Mediterranean diet really is the gold standard. Number 2, exercise. You should be getting 150 minutes of moderate intensity exercise or 75 minutes of vigorous intensity exercise every week, plus strength training and stretching. Number 3, sleep. Sleep is when your body and your brain repair themselves. You should be getting 7 to 9 hours a night. And finally, number 4 often gets forgotten, socialization. It's not a bonus. It's a necessity for a healthy life, finding a sense of community, purpose, and belonging. I'm Dr. Sanjay Gupta, helping you live a better life.
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18: 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I think Brad was a big Guns N' Roses fan. 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

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My neighbors got the party started early today, like 9:30 the music was on. By 10:30 I can already smell the grill going. 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Y'all enjoy this holiday weekend.

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0: Shania Twain, Honey, I'm Home, fitting on in for our Nothing But 90s Red, White, and Wolf 4th of July weekend on Texas Country 99.5 The Wolf on Vicky Ochoa. I have my notifications turned on for anything Taylor Swift, Travis Kelce, wedding related, and seeing so many A-listers showed up and showed out to show support for Travis and Taylor's rehearsal dinner last night at Madison Square Garden. I saw that lobster was served. I saw a ice sculpture was built. I did see that Travis Kelce and Taylor Swift gave their guests these custom black velvet boxes with their monogram stamped on it. Selena Gomez was in attendance. Bradley Cooper with his girlfriend Gigi Hadid was there. Lead singer of Little Big Town Kimberly was in attendance. So was Camila Cabello, Ed Sheeran, Sabrina Carpenter, players from the 49ers and Kansas City Chiefs, sports reporters Aaron Andrews and Clarissa Thomas was in attendance. And I'm so surprised that Blake Lively and Ryan Reynolds have not been photographed doing anything wedding related just yet. It is rumored that Taylor Swift and Travis Kelce will tie the knot tonight with 1,000 of their closest friends and family.
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Congrats to the USA men's team. 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

0: 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Throw on your Rocky Mountains and those Ropers. 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

0: Wait, hey, he's hitting the spot, baby, for this Red, White, and Wolf 4th of July weekend on Texas Country 99.5 The Wolf. I'm Vicky Ochoa hanging out with you today for Jason Pullman with a chance for you to swim your way into our first country close-up pool party with Brothers Osborne going down at Omni Las Colinas. 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Text Brothers. 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
16: They sing every word to every song, not just singles, you know, album cuts. And it's just a feeling of, wow, this is why I do this in the first place. I mean, it takes you back to the first time that you're on stage for 4 people singing over beer bottles. But then you're like, wow, I've come to this, and people really know me and know my music. And I don't know, it just sometimes overwhelms me.
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18: Everyone poops. It's not just the name of a classic potty training book. It's a universal truth. Even though everyone does it, almost no one wants to talk about it. Dr. Tricia Pasricha wants to change that. She's the author of a new book. It's called You've Been Pooping All Wrong. And she says there are 3 critical P's of pooping. The first is propulsion. Both the voluntary push you exert and the involuntary contractions that happen naturally within your body. Top line, when you feel the need to go, don't hold it. The second P is pliability. which refers to stool softness. The keys to this one are making sure you're drinking enough water and eating enough fiber. And the last P is for pelvic floor. If you can get your knees up above your waist while you're on the toilet, like on a stool or a garbage can or a stack of books even, that can make all the difference. I'm Dr. Sanjay Gupta, helping you live a better life.
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0: 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It's the Red, White, and Wolf Nothing But 90s 4th of July weekend.
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0: I hope you're soaking up all these Friday vibes, all these holiday vibes on our Nothing But 90s Red, White, and Wolf 4th of July weekend on Texas Country 99.5 The Wolf. I'm Vicky Ochoa in for Jason Pullman, y'all. I love seeing these Australian soccer fans live their best life ever, hitting up all the hot spots around Dallas today. Yeah, a few hundred of them popped up at Walmart in Arlington. Imagine pulling up to Walmart and being like, what is going on right now? One fan said their mind was blown shopping at such a huge place with so many options. They even left with Coors Light American flag themed cowboy hats.
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19: I don't know about you, but my social media feeds are flooded with lotions and potions and gadgets, all promising to unlock different components of longevity. But if you log off, take a step back from all the hype, you'll find that the actual keys to a longer, healthier life are hiding in plain sight. There are four of them. Number one, nutrition. The Mediterranean diet really is the gold standard. Number two, exercise. You should be getting 150 minutes of moderate intensity exercise or 75 minutes of vigorous intensity exercise every week, plus strength training and stretching. Number three, sleep. Sleep is when your body and your brain repair themselves. You should be getting 7 to 9 hours a night. And finally, number four, often gets forgotten, socialization. It's not a bonus. It's a necessity for a healthy life, finding a sense of community, purpose, and belonging. I'm Dr. Sanjay Gupta, helping you live a better life.
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1: 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I love being able to take a song and touching somebody's life with it. And it's better than it's ever been right now.
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Trying to Know of Tim McGraw and Faith Hill got invited to Taylor Swift and Travis Kelce's big wedding. Yeah, apparently it's going down like right now at Madison Square Garden. Selena Gomez, Kimberly from Little Big Town, Gigi Hadid, Ed Sheeran all have been pictured to be there.

0: 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It takes 4 days to get it all in.
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99.5 The Wolf. Someone on TikTok said, don't invite me to your backyard party if you put olives in your potato salad. I'm like, hold on now. That's my mom's recipe. Here's Alan Jackson on The Wolf.

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99.5 The Wolf tonight. Fair Park's hosting their mega fireworks show after FIFA Fan Fest. Yeah, and Dallas police are saying, please do not park your vehicles on the freeway or roadway. Keep emergency lanes open. They're actually closing on some roads around Fair Park starting at 9 o'clock.

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0: Hey, y'all, it's Sarah and Ryan from the Wake Up with the Wolves show. You know, Ryan, life's a dance, and I'm ready for a cowboy to take me away.
1: 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Let's see, nothing but 90s, 4th of July weekend, just for you on 99.5, The Wolf.

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15: 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And I was like, "Dolly, I have just cried for the last 20 minutes. I am afraid I'm going to snot on you."
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17: A better life with Dr. Sanjay Gupta.
18: As someone who's been married nearly 25 years, I'll tell you, there's a lot of great things about having a spouse. And according to a new study out of the University of Miami Health System, marriage might even be linked to a lower risk of cancer. Why? Well, the researchers said people who are married are less likely to engage in risky behavior. They're more likely to get a nudge to go to regular preventive medicine appointments and screenings. And they have a partner to share the load of family obligations, household chores, and finances. No one is saying you should get married in the pursuit of better health. But if you are single, how can you build a strong support system to maybe get some of these same benefits? Do your own research, find out what's important, and then hold members of your squad accountable and let them hold you accountable as well. That can provide a lot of support. I'm Dr. Sanjay Gupta, helping you live a better life.
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Bye-bye, Finn on in to our Nothing But 90s Red, White, and Wolf 4th of July weekend on 99.5 The Wolf. Are you going to the movies this weekend? There's some good ones in theaters. Minions and Monsters, Young Washington, Supergirl, District

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0: Hey, y'all, it's Tara and Ryan from the Wake Up with the Wolf show. It's totally true, Ryan. It's time to do the watermelon crawl.
1: Oh, my gosh. Somebody video this. It's the Nothing But 90s 4th of July weekend all weekend long on 99.5 The Wolf.

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10: A Better Life with Dr. Sanjay Gupta.
11: When we talk about how much exercise someone should get, current guidelines call for about 150 minutes of moderate intensity exercise or 75 minutes of vigorous intensity exercise every week. New study out of the UK makes a strong case for vigorous exercise if and when you can do it. Now, researchers determined that even little bursts of vigorous exercise can significantly reduce someone's risk of 8 different diseases: dementia, type 2 diabetes, fatty liver disease, chronic respiratory disease, chronic kidney disease, immune-mediated inflammatory diseases, major cardiovascular events, and atrial fibrillation. We're not talking about complicated training programs here. Just work with what you can into your everyday life. If you are breathless and unable to speak in complete sentences, then you've hit the mark. I'm Dr. Sanjay Gupta, helping you live a better life.
12: Luke Bryan is featuring new acts on his tour this year. Why?
13: 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The fact that I can reciprocate and pay it forward to some of these new acts is pretty special stuff.
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0: is Nothing But 90s Red, White, and Wolf 4th of July weekend on 99.5 The Wolf. 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